0: Sol, comunicación más allá de los sentidos.
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4: 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Sorry, sir.
3: Finish your job and let yourself out. I'm already late for my vacation.
5: Come on, let's go.
3: Che flaco.
4: Let go. Don't know what that means.
3: Te quieres comer mi mandado.
4: So vacation, huh? All right. It'll be clean when you get back.
6: WY Records.
4: Take that guy.

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3: 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Sorry, sir.
2: Finish your job and let yourself out. I'm already late for my vacation.
4: Come on, let's go.
2: Che flaco.
3: Don't know what that means.
2: Te quieres comer mi mandado.
3: So vacation, huh? All right. It'll be clean when you get back.
5: WY Records.
3: Hate that guy.

0: Be happy. Put a smile on your face. Don't bring everybody down like this. Don't worry. It will soon pass, whatever it is. Don't worry, be happy. 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
1: Me, soy Gauro.